0: Luke Bryan, Country and She Knows It. That's your number 7 song this week.
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1: Thank you guys for listening and being here. Now it's time for the song that did not make the countdown, but it almost made the countdown, and it's from Jason Aldean. This is called Anytime Soon. You're almost made it on the Country Top 30.

0: Luke Combs, Be By You, your number 6 song here on the countdown. Okay, now, let's play What Year Was It?
1: What year was it?
0: All these things happened the same year. Name the year. Apple launched their iTunes Music Store. The very last VW Beetle was produced. That was the last of 65 years in producing that car. And A Simple Life with Paris Hilton and Nicole Richie premiered on television. What year was it? iTunes, The Last, Beetle, and The Simple Life with Paris and Nicole. The answer is 2003. Also from that year, Brooks and Dunn, Red Dirt Road on the Country Top 30.

0: Lauren Elena and Chase Matthew, All My Exes. That's your number 5 song this week on the Country Top 30.
1: 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He wants to hear Parmalee, Take My Name.
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0: Ella Langley, Love and Life Again. That's your number four song here on the countdown.
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And now a quick request before we get to the top three songs this week. Lisa in Denver is listening on The Bull, and she wants to hear Boys Back Home from Dylan Marlowe and Dylan Scott. Yeah.

That was Dylan Marlowe and Dylan Scott by request with Boys Back Home. This guy just added some more dates in the fall, so if you get a chance, go see him. He'll be in studio next weekend. At number 3, here's John Morgan with Kid Myself on the Country Top 30.

0: That was your number two song, Morgan Wallen, Been By Now. Okay, now it's time for Tell Me Something Good.
1: It's time for the good news.
2: With Bobby.
3: Tell me something good.
0: A guy had a bunch of rings that were passed down to him from his maybe even great-great-grandparents, and he accidentally threw them away because he was getting rid of a bunch of junk in his house. Threw away the rings. I was like, oh no, called the city. And so the New York Department of Sanitation located the garbage truck that earlier in the day had picked up his garbage that he hoped that it was in, and so pulled the truck into the center, and they went through it. There was a 20,000 pound load in this truck.
4: Dang.
0: They dumped it out. They went to a place where they could dump it out, and then they brought people out and they searched for it and they found the rings.
4: Wow. This is New York City?
0: It says New York. I don't know about city.
4: Because I would think that once that truck dumped in the landfill, you're...
0: It didn't get to the landfill.
4: Right.
0: Yeah.
5: That's huge.
0: Because you don't know where you dumped what.
4: right. You're in trouble.
0: I don't know if it was city or not.
6: But there's been stories of people after it's already been dumped, like the landfill mapping out exactly where that truck did drop.
4: No, I know, but I feel like New York City
6: I know.
4: Like
6: it was way worse. Trash everywhere.
0: Yeah, because there are so many trucks going in, dumping so many places.
6: Yeah.
0: Where if it's a small town, you probably know the garbage truck today dumped here.
4: Mm-hmm.
0: Yeah, but they found all of his stuff. How fortunate for this guy that they cared enough to go and search for it and didn't say, yeah, we'll look, and then not really look. But that's from Fox 5 New York. So a big shout out to all of them. That's really great. That's what it's all about.
1: That was Tell Me Something Good.
0: The number one song is coming up next.
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0: Welcome back. Now, before we get into our number one song, if you missed the iHeartRadio Music Festival, that's all right. You can still watch it back right now if you go to Disney Plus and Hulu. Lainey Wilson's tribute to Dolly Parton, Weezer, Goo Goo Dolls, and this guy, Kenny Chesney, performed as well. He has our number one song this week. It's Kenny Chesney with Carry On at number one here on the Country Top 30.
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1: I'm Lorena Dixon, keeping you in the loop this morning. Kingston police have not released any information yet regarding what's being described as a serious crash Saturday night. It occurred on Bath Road west of Centennial Drive just before 8. A section of Bath Road was closed for several hours, but reopened yesterday morning. The cross-border Horn Ferry service could be up and running by next summer. Cape Vincent resident Dick McSherry is set to purchase the 74-year-old vessel, which will then be transferred to a holding company that's been established by McSherry and Bruce Horn.
2: I spent a fair amount of time getting to know the Horn family, in particular Bruce Horn. We've come up with a holding company, which will be a nonprofit holding company. He and I are the primary officers of the company.
1: The ferry that runs between Wolf Island and Cape Vincent hasn't been in operation since owner George Horn passed away in 2024. McSherry says the only thing remaining is setting up a customs office on Wolf Island. We're taking a look at the candidates running in this year's municipal election in Kingston. Today we're highlighting the candidates in the Countryside District. Vic Sahai is a retired medical researcher at Hotel Dew Hospital and currently teaches at Queen's University. He feels residents in Countryside are not being heard at City Hall.
3: Road safety, supporting local business, Alto, for example, road infrastructure, a strong voice for the city, all of those things I find are lacking in especially Countryside.
1: Sahai is going up against Jeff Scott and Joseph Abreu. You can read more about the candidates on our special municipal elections page at KingstonDaily.ca. In sports, as you heard on Upper Canada Fuel and Burner Frontenac's hockey, the Otters took advantage of Kingston's defensive miscues and bad rebounds in an 8-6 Erie win yesterday at Slush Puppy Place. Front's head coach Troy Mann wasn't too thrilled with the way they've been playing without the puck.
4: You know, you got Christie, played Junior B last year. He's new. Goyer's, you know, defensively struggling. DeAndrea, first-year guy. So certainly we have a lot of work to do on our back end.
1: Kingston has allowed a league-leading 37 goals in 7 games this season. In the PJHL, Amherst View defeated Napanee 3-1. In baseball playoffs, the Brewers were over the Padres 4-3. Braves slipped by the Dodgers 3-2. In the NFL, the Panthers were over the Lions 32-26. 49ers stayed perfect with a 24-14 win over Denver. And the Patriots were over the Bills 29-26. Winners in the NHL were the Jets, Seattle, and Vegas. The next time you're scrolling through your phone, visit KingstonDaily.ca and see what Kingston is talking about. 401 Traffic and Weather together next.
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1: 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Traffic and weather together.
2: Well, good morning. Just in the first run through the traffic cameras on the 401 between Belleville and Brockville, and it is a problem-free start this morning. Not seeing any live lane issues, either eastbound or westbound to slow you down. Your forecast for today, we start off with sunshine, increasing clouds this afternoon. Winds are going to pick up with gusts to 50 kilometers an hour later this morning. High to reach 16. Tonight's going to be clear, low down to plus 1, so we could see some patchy frost overnight. Tomorrow, sunshine returns with a high getting up to 14. The temperatures are dropping and winter driving is getting closer. 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

0: that.
1: Come on, baby.
0: Man up. Feel like a woman. Men's shirts and short skirts.
1: Oh, yeah.
0: Oh, yeah. Well, while you're wearing a hoodie, I'm wearing a sweater. So
1: yeah, exactly.
0: I guess we're out of the mix.
1: We are the mix, buddy. Hey, good morning, everybody. Welcome to the big show on a Monday.
0: Yeah, brand new week, all right. Kingston's New Country, 98.9. Of course, that was Shania and Man, I Feel Like a Woman.
1: Yeah.
0: A lot of happening today. We've got Lame Joke Monday. We've got the 5K pop-up contest, the Battle of Ontario contest, baseball playoffs are in full swing, NHL. Your team lost on Saturday night. But at least they gained a point.
1: Well, wait, yeah, hold on, back up a bit. Did you see the comeback, buddy? Did you see the comeback?
0: No, I didn't.
1: Two goals in the last minute to tie it? Down two goals with a minute and a half to go in the game, and the Canadians tie it up, what, 5-5, I think it was?
0: I don't know, that team has got moxie.
1: Oh, wow.
0: On the other hand, my Leafs, they lost again.
1: Mm-hmm.
0: They don't have that moxie. They couldn't come back and tie the game. Instead, they lose. They can't score more than two goals a game.
1: Yeah.
0: So, and they have a rough road trip coming up, too, so good luck to them.
1: Frontenac split on the weekend.
0: Yeah, they lost to the Otters 8-6. And
1: they won Friday night.
0: Yeah. Okay. So, next game is Thursday in Barrie.
1: Mm-hmm.
0: And, okay, what else have we got? We've got the NFL. I haven't checked my picks yet. And Tim Bolts in with the Monday race report.
1: Yeah.
0: After 8 o'clock this morning.
1: Had a lot of racing on the weekend locally. Cornwall had a big weekend. Fulton had the big 200 on the weekend, yeah.
0: Okay, Jeff Coates Classic Song coming up a little later this hour.

0: Oh, yeah.
1: Hey, there's Morgan Wallen this morning and Bean by Dow and Kingston's New Country down the 8.9, 6:19 in the morning.
0: Okay, weather forecast looks like this. Mainly sunny. That's a great way to start a brand new week. Increasing cloudiness all this afternoon. Northwest winds gusting to 50 late this morning and a high today, 16 degrees. Current temperature, 12 in downtown Kingston.
1: Well, you know what today is, Matty? Today, of course, being the fifth day of October, It's National Apple Betty Day.
0: What's an Apple Betty?
1: Apple Betty is a classic Canadian baked fruit dessert.
0: Canadian.
1: Celebrating that October is Apple Month, and it's true. I had a couple of fresh apples yesterday. Were they ever good, too?
0: Mm.
1: It features layers of sliced spiced apples mixed with cinnamon, sugar, and butter. An apple crisp, as you well know, is also with oats. Traditional Betty was layers of buttered bread crumbs or cubed bread.
0: Mm.
1: Apple Betty.
0: I love apples, too.
1: Mm-hmm.
0: Mm-hmm. Especially when I put them in my feed pile. So.
1: Yeah. So the deer can come, right?
0: I've got an apple tree in the backyard.
1: Yeah.
0: And it needs some trimming.
1: Yeah, I had an apple tree.
0: The apples fall off the tree before I get a chance to pick them. They're all over the ground.
1: Yeah, my apple tree died on me.
0: Yeah?
1: Yeah.
0: Okay, what else we got?
1: A National Pet Obesity Awareness Day. Did you ever have a fat pet?
0: Well, yes, I had a... Well, my pet, I didn't want to call him fat.
1: What?
0: I just called him a husky. He was a husky.
1: He was a husky dog, but not a husky.
0: No, he wasn't a husky dog. He was a chihuahua. but he was a little husky.
1: Nothing worse than a fat chihuahua.
0: let's call him portly.
1: Okay.
0: Yeah.
1: What about Lady? She was a little on the chubby side.
0: No, actually, she wasn't bad. She was a big lab, though, a black lab, a female that was over 100 pounds.
1: Babe, my St. Bernard, she was about 160.
0: Yeah?
1: Yeah.
0: That's a big dog.
1: She was a big dog, yeah.
0: Okay.
1: It's World Teacher Day, Matty. Do you remember your favorite teacher?
0: Well, yeah, I do. Grade 7.
1: Mm-hmm.
0: My second year of grade 7.
1: second year.
0: It was one of those ones that didn't make it through.
1: Yeah.
0: Miss Anderson.
1: Okay.
0: Oh, I had a crush on her.
1: Did you?
0: Oh.
1: Ooh, boy.
0: And my worst teacher was Miss Delaney. Miss Delaney.
1: Miss Delaney.
0: That was the first year of grade 7. she used to punch me in the stomach.
1: Yeah.
0: Yeah. Stand up, Matthew. Stand up. Yeah. And then you know, you'd tense up for a punch in the stomach. And then there was Sister Honora.
1: Yeah.
0: Because it was a Catholic school. And she used to give me the strap every day.
1: Oh, really?
0: Every day.
1: Okay.
0: Whether I needed it or not.
1: Oh, there you go.
0: Yeah, and we called her Hawkeye. she never missed a thing.
1: No, I guess not.
0: So anyway, thanks for bringing back some bad memories.
1: You're welcome. 6:22.
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3: Good morning, I'm Lorena Dixon. Here's what's coming up over the next 48 hours. It's everything you need to know.
4: 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In local sports, the Kingston Frontenacs are back in action Thursday when they visit the Barrie Colts. The Queen's Gales return home Saturday to take on the Windsor Lancers. You can get all the details on these events at KingstonDaily.ca. Just click the 48. In the newsroom, I'm Alyssa Brush, and that's what's happening around town.
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11: Well, it continues to be a problem-free drive this morning if you are traveling the 401 anywhere between Kingston and Cornwall. Both eastbound and westbound are running problem-free. Your forecast for today, we're looking at increasing clouds this afternoon. It's going to get windy later this morning with gusts to 50 kilometers an hour. The high reaching 16. Clear tonight. Winds diminish. Low down to plus one, so we could see some patchy frost. Tomorrow's sunshine returns with a high reaching 14. 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

0: That's Muskaluke. Yeah, that's the knockoff. Kingston's New Country, 98.9, Biggie and Maddie on a Monday morning, a brand new week, and wake the fun up.
1: Okay, so tell us the story, the biggest fish you ever caught, the biggest pike you ever caught yesterday.
0: Well, I didn't catch it.
1: What? Wait a minute, back up. You told me, I said, were you fishing on the weekend in the room there when we were rehearsing?
0: Mm-hmm.
1: You said, yes, I caught the biggest pike I've ever caught.
0: Yeah, but it didn't land it.
1: What?
0: It got out of the net.
1: Okay, tell us the story. What happened?
0: I'm trolling for walleye.
1: Yeah.
0: On the bay they call Hay.
1: Mm-hmm.
0: Actually, went over to Thompson's Point. So, I'm coming around the corner.
1: Mm-hmm.
0: I've got 10-pound test on with just a spinner and a worm.
1: Okay.
0: And I get this hit. Was that a hit or am I hit the bottom of the weed or what? Then I feel a couple of pumps and I say, yeah, it's a fish, right?
1: Yeah.
0: And I knew it was heavy. It was a big fish. I could tell right away. I couldn't tell what it was, though.
1: Yeah.
0: And so after a couple of minutes, finally get it close to the boat and I see him surface and I said, holy jumping. Well, it didn't say jumping, but what a pike. Look at the size of that pike.
1: Paul, grab the net. The net.
0: He did grab the net, my neighbor, Paul.
1: Okay.
0: And got him up to the boat, got his head in the net. He wiggled out of it. He slipped, and because he was so big, we could get his head in the net, but we couldn't get the rest of his body in there.
1: Really?
0: So three times we had him right beside the boat. Well, a knight wasn't going to keep him anyway. I just wanted to get a picture with him because he was a big, big pike. Had to be 20, 25 pounds.
1: Really?
0: Oh, it was a big northern, yeah. So anyway, the third time I got him in the net, his head, and then he jumped out again, and then he went down and broke my line. And not only that, but he took my favorite little lure, my favorite little spinner.
1: Oh, boy.
0: It would have been nice to take a picture of him because he was the biggest pike I've ever had.
1: Was
0: on.
1: It a nylon line?
0: Yeah, just a regular
1: pike. They bite through that stuff.
0: Mm-hmm. Well, he just broke the line because of his weight.
1: Yeah.
0: And I only had like 10-pound test on there, but it was a lot of fun. It was a great time with that pike, I'll tell you. But
1: you better call Chris Johnson and figure out how to land those things.
0: Well, I wish if I had a bigger net, it would have been fine.
1: Okay.
0: But it was just a net usually for lake trout fishing, right? Not a big musky net or a salmon net, so it's just a regular net.
1: Yeah.
0: But he was a dandy. It was fun.
1: All right.
0: So,
1: do you eat pike? Do you skin pike? Do you eat pike?
0: Well, I've eaten pike, a lot of pike.
1: Really?
0: Those guys out there at Collins Lake that fish that lake, they're Gainesley and all those guys.
1: Yeah?
0: They fish for pike all the time.
1: Okay.
0: A lot of people north of Kingston
1: I know Corcoran does too, but...
0: Yeah. I don't mind them at all.
1: No.
0: I don't know how to clean them too good, though.
1: Yeah. They're pretty tough.
0: I know.
1: Well, that's a little story that's south of Sanity. Here's Zach Topp.

0: Zach Top, South of Sanity. Kingston's New Country, 98.9. Big G and Maddie, and wake the fun up.
1: How about those Gales?
0: 5-0 record now. They're undefeated. They beat the Western Mustangs 41-30. Wins in a row.
1: I was looking at the stats here. They did almost 500 yards of offense.
0: Mm-hmm.
1: Yeah. And their field goal kicker again, what's the kid's name? Anyway, he kicked 3 field goals again on Saturday. Mm-hmm. They went behind in the third quarter. They're 29-27. And then, boom, they came right back.
0: Good for them.
1: Yeah.
0: Well, the NFL yesterday, I haven't checked my picks yet, but I think I had another brutal week. Because my Lions, they went down. They were getting their ass kicked last night. I forget the final score, but I didn't stay up for the final score.
1: I just want to say the kid's name is Matt Driver.
0: Oh, that was the kicker?
1: Field goal kicker for Queens, yeah.
0: All righty. So, yeah, good for them. They play at home this Saturday against Windsor Lancers.
1: Mm-hmm.
0: Okay. What else have we got? Okay. Oh, yeah. Frontenacs, we mentioned them.
1: Oh, yeah. Not good yesterday.
0: So they lost to the Otters 8-6. Their next game is against Barry Thursday.
1: You take on the coaches and you talk about the coaches and all that. And I hate to be negative, but I'm going to say this. So this young Smith kid played goal the first 2 games for the Frontenacs, right?
0: Yeah.
1: And I think they scored like 3 goals against them, and they won both those games. Minchek comes back from the NHL. He's played every game since. They've got 37 goals against him. Like, I mean, come on, Mr. Man. Let's get the goalie in there that can stop the puck. You know what I'm saying?
0: Okay. Here you go. You had your little vent.
1: I did have my little vent, yeah.
0: Okay.
1: That's all I got to say about that.
0: Okay.
1: Here's Ella, Loving Life Again on Kingston's New Country, 98.9.

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1: Good morning, I'm Lorena Dixon. 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
8: It continues to be a problem-free drive in the early going this morning, with no live lane issues or slowdowns eastbound or westbound on the 401 traveling between Belleville and Brockville. Your forecast for today, we start off with sunshine. We will see increasing clouds this afternoon and winds picking up later this morning with gusts to 50 kilometers an hour. The high today to reach 16. Clear tonight, winds diminish and it's going to get cool, low down to +1, so there is a chance of patchy frost. Tomorrow, we're going to see sunshine return with the high reaching 14. 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
12: Well, I hope you got the chance to listen to Jeff Code yesterday. Another great show. And it's every Sunday right here at Kingston's New Country 98.9. Sunday in the Country with Jeff Code. All your favorite songs from the past. And, of course, your dedications and requests. And right here every morning, Monday to Friday, we play the Jeff Code Classic Song of the Morning. And, Biggie, you're up.
13: Yeah, I was listening actually yesterday in our race trailer.
12: Oh,
13: yeah.
12: Yeah.
13: We jumped into the race trailer about 10 o'clock yesterday morning.
12: So where were
13: in
12: you?
13: In Cornwall.
12: Okay.
13: And we turned on Jeff in the show on iHeartRadio.
12: Yeah. And everybody does.
13: Okay, so today I'm going to feature probably one of the greatest duets ever in country music. Conway Twitty and Loretta Lynn.
12: Mm-hmm.
13: The story says that Conway and Loretta are just friends. But a lot of people thought, aha, something's going on there.
12: Yeah.
13: Let me tell you how they met. Actually, Conway Twitty was notorious for showing up early at everything he ever went, he did.
12: Mm-hmm.
13: And one day, Loretta Lynn was recording. They both recorded for Decca Records. And she was at Bradley's barn in Nashville recording a song. I have been there, as a matter of fact, Owen Bradley and his brother. And Loretta had kind of told Owen Bradley, "Yeah, I'd really like to meet Conway. Like, I had a picture of him up on my wall in Butcher Holler. Like, I mean, I really love the guy." Well, Conway shows up for his recording session early while Loretta was recording. And Owen says, "Hey, Conway, sneak into the studio, sneak up behind Loretta and give her a big hug." And that's exactly what happened. So the two of them hug. She goes, "Oh, Conway." And he goes, "Hello, darling."
12: Oh, come on. My old joke. You know, "Hello, darling."
13: You know.
12: Yeah.
13: "Hello, darling." Anyway, that's a true story, okay. By the way. It's true.
12: Right.
13: And they met and they recorded together. They won 5 Grammy Awards. They had 7 number one hits together. And this song that I'm going to play this morning was one of them.
12: All right.
13: It's called Louisiana Woman, Mississippi Man.

0: 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Join me right here on New Country 98.9 for Sunday in the Country. 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

0: Riley Green's tribute to the late and great Toby Keith. Oh, yeah. Think as you drunk.
1: Okay, mainly sunny skies in the forecast for today. Increasing cloudiness this afternoon. And windy out of the northwest, gusting to 50 clicks at times later today. Mm-hmm. And a high 16. Current temperature, it's 12 degrees in downtown Kingston.
0: It's Monday, the lame joke of the day, Matty.
1: All right, let's kick it off with this one.
0: Okay.
1: Why did the man have stir-fry food all over his bed?
0: Why did the man have stir-fried food all over his bed?
1: Mm-hmm.
0: Because it was in sheets.
1: No. He'd been sleepwalking. Walk. You cook Chinese food in a wok.
0: Yeah,
1: he'd been sleepwalking.
0: I get it. Yeah.
1: All right.
0: Yeah.
1: Okay, I'm not done.
0: I wish you were. Okay.
1: What's the secret to making dog biscuits? You should know this because you have a little dog.
0: What's the secret to making dog biscuits?
1: Yeah.
0: Mini bites.
1: Cauliflower.
0: What?
1: Cauliflower.
0: Cauliflower.
1: Yeah. Cauliflower.
0: Like Collie, the type of dog.
1: Yeah. You finally got it, huh?
0: Yeah. Okay.
1: Okay.
0: What did 20 do when it was hungry?
1: What did 20 do?
0: Yep. What did 20 do when it was hungry?
1: I don't know.
0: 28.
1: Okay.
0: Well, you wanted a lame joke. I got you one.
1: Well, I'll give you one.
0: Mm-hmm.
1: This being the baseball playoffs.
0: Yeah, okay.
1: How did a lady with black hair go to a baseball game and come home with blonde hair?
0: I have no idea, Matty.
1: Well, I'll tell you why. She was sitting in the bleachers. Okay, that's enough of that.
0: That's a good one. Right. I like that one, yeah.
1: Let's go.
0: We'll end on that high note.
1: Up to the news at 7 o'clock, back with some showbiz news and weird and wacky. And here's Owen Ringling, Moonshiners at 98.9.

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1: I'm Lorena Dixon, keeping you in the loop this morning. A crash Saturday night led to a closure of Bath Road near Centennial Drive. Emergency crews arrived to the scene just before 8. Kingston police closed a section of Bath Road for several hours. It reopened early yesterday morning. No other information has been released yet. Utilities Kingston has been awarded gold in the Contractor Safety Management category by OHS Canada. The award recognizes the organization's work to build safety partnerships with contractors in the community. Utilities Kingston says its contractor safety program has evolved over more than a decade, focusing on communication, trust, and shared accountability. The organization says it has gone more than 13 years without a critical injury or fatality, and more than 10 years without a high-energy, high-consequence incident. We're taking a look at the candidates running in this year's municipal election in Kingston. Today, we're featuring the candidates in the Countryside District. Joseph Abreu works in the gaming industry and wants to do more for agricultural development and the environment, as well as financial transparency.
2: I understand the rural life. We live in a unique district where one-size-fits-all solutions don't work here. I'm passionate about the community, and I have the transferable skills needed.
1: Abreu is going up against Jeff Scott and Vic Sahai. You can read more about the candidates on our special municipal elections page at KingstonDaily.ca. It was a tough afternoon for the Kingston Frontenacs, as you heard on Upper Canada Fuel and Burner, Frontenacs Hockey. The Erie Otters scored 5 times in the second period, en route to an 8-6 victory yesterday at Slush Puppy Place. Frons captain Van Williamson says their defense has been an issue early in the season.
3: Any game you score 6 goals, you expect to win, and just too loose defensively, and yeah, I mean, just got to be a lot better. I just kind of think we threw that game away.
1: Alex Kuhlman had a pair of goals for Kingston. In PJHL action last night, Amherst View beat Napanee 3-1. In the baseball playoffs, Brewers over the Padres 4-3. The Braves slipped by the Dodgers 3-2. Winners in the NFL were the Panthers, the 49ers, and the Patriots. And in the NHL, the Jets were over the Wings, Seattle dumped Calgary, and Vegas was over Vancouver. The next time you're scrolling through your phone, visit KingstonDaily.ca and see what Kingston is talking about. 401 Traffic and Weather together next.
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9: Well, it continues to be a problem-free drive this morning. If you're traveling the 401 anywhere between Belleville and Brockville, you are not going to find any live lane issues or slowdowns to hold you up at this point this morning. Your forecast for today, we got increasing clouds as the morning goes along. Winds are going to pick up later this morning with gusts to 50 kilometers an hour and the high reaching 16. Clear tonight, winds diminish, low down to plus one, so that means patchy frost. And tomorrow we return to sunshine with the high reaching 4.

0: You set my world on fire, Nate Smith on Kingston's New Country, 98.9, 7:09 in the morning of the drive-in on a Monday.
1: Yeah, wake the fun up. You know, I'm looking out the weather Doppler window right now, and yeah, seeing some light in that sky now, finally. And we're going to have a sunny day, but windy, gusting up out of the northwest to 50 clicks at times, and high today 16, clear tonight. And low tonight, listen to this, plus one. We already had a patch of frost, I think, the other night.
0: I got up yesterday morning in the motorhome in Cornwall, and it was plus three there.
1: Mm-hmm.
0: And I stuck my head outside because it was toasty warm inside. And it was a little chilly, yeah.
1: Yeah, well, sunny tomorrow is going to be a chilly day. High of only 14 for Tuesday. Right now, it's 12 in downtown Kingston.
2: Hey, gang, let's check out what's happening in Hollywood.
3: There's no business like

0: Okay, nothing like the movie stars and their relationships, right?
1: Mm.
0: Michael Douglas, this may surprise you.
1: No.
0: Says he and Kathleen Turner secretly had a romantic relationship while filming Romancing with the Stone in 1984.
1: Really?
0: Yeah. Something they denied publicly for 4 decades.
1: No kidding.
0: In his new memoir, Douglas says they fell hard for each other while shooting in Mexico, where he was separated from his wife, Deandra.
1: Mm-hmm.
0: The affair ended after Deandra brought their young son, Cameron, to Mexico, and Turner became uncomfortable with the situation.
1: I guess so,
0: yeah. Douglas says he ultimately returned to his marriage for Cameron, although the relationship never fully recovered.
1: Mm-hmm.
0: And despite the past romance, Douglas and Turner remained friends and

0: later reunited for the Jewel of the Nile, the War of the Roses, and the Kaminsky Method.
1: The War of the Roses was that was an awful movie. I hated that movie.
0: Ooh. Okay.
1: Ooh, give me the creeps.
0: Thank you, Robert Ebert. Roger Ebert, whatever his name is.
1: Bradley Cooper and Gigi Hadid are once again fueling marriage rumors after both were seen wearing gold bands on their left ring finger.
0: Oh.
1: Well, let me just say this. How stupid is somebody when you can't figure that out? I mean, come on. They're wearing gold bands on their left ring finger. Doesn't that indicate they are married? Well, they were leaving
0: a finger left hand.
1: Yeah. They were leaving a private dinner in Paris. The couple sparked similar speculation back in August when they were photographed wearing matching rings, reportedly from the French jeweler Boucheron. Neither have confirmed they're married, but Hadid recently told Vogue magazine that their relationship... Are you ready for this, Maddie?
0: What's that?
1: Boy, this is going to get you. Their relationship is built on deep honesty, and that she could even see herself settling in Paris someday.
0: Oh, well, isn't that special?
1: Well, if it's settled that deep in honesty, just confess. You're married.
0: Yeah. So I'll tell you what, it's coming up in a few minutes.
1: And what's that?
0: What are some of the responses, the weirdest thing someone has ever asked you on a date?
1: Really?
0: On a first date. We're going to do that in a bit.
1: Okay.
0: And so think about it. Mm-hmm. What's the weirdest thing someone has ever asked you on a first date?
1: All right.
0: I've got a dandy for you.
1: Okay.
0: Okay, hit the button.
1: What's up next?
0: What's up next? Jelly Roll. Hands up. Kingston's New Country, 98.9.

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1: Good morning, I'm Lorena Dixon. Here's what's coming up over the next 48 hours. It's everything you need to know.
2: Good morning, I'm Alyssa Brush. 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Tomorrow, those looking to enjoy the season can join a fall guided walk at Little Cataraqui Creek Conservation Area. Participants will explore trails, wetlands, and forests while taking in the autumn colors. In local sports, the Kingston Frontenacs are back in action Thursday when they visit the Barrie Colts. The Queensgales return home Saturday to take on the Windsor Lancers. You can get all the details on these events at KingstonDaily.ca. Just click the 48. In the newsroom, I'm Alyssa Brush, and that's what's happening around town.
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10: Well, with this check on your drive, it continues to be a problem-free commute this morning. Not seeing any live lane issues eastbound or westbound on the 401 between Belleville and Brockville. You'll find both directions moving at the speed limit. Your forecast for today, we're looking at increasing clouds. Winds pick up later this morning with gusts to 50 kilometers an hour. The high to reach 16. Clear tonight, cool, low down to +1, so we'll see some patchy frost. Sunshine returns tomorrow with the high reaching 14. 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
0: Yeah, let's face it, you're probably not fully awake, but we'll try and change that. Wake the fun up with Big G and Maddie on Kingston's New Country 98.9.

0: Yeah, Luke Combs has got to rethink some things. Big G and Maddie in Kingston's New Country, 98.9 on the Monday morning. Brand new week underway, and we're going to start off with some sunshine today. But a little increasing cloudiness later this afternoon. Northwest winds gusting to 50 late this morning, and a high today 16 degrees. Current temperature is actually down one from last hour, 11 degrees right now in Kingston.
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2: 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I know it's getting down there. You would say plus 1 degree overnight tonight? 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
0: Okay, Stump the Dummies, and here's what's up for grabs this week. Tickets are for the Friday, October 16th game versus Oshawa here at Slush Puppy Place. That's the Front's next home game, okay? Tickets for that are up for grabs right now. Stump the Dummies, and here's the text number, 866-852-6687. 866-85-BOOTS.
2: All right. Want to know the question for today?
0: Yeah.
2: 2 out of 5 people surveyed said that they don't know this information about where they work. What is it that they don't know about where they work?
0: Because I don't know something about where I work.
2: 866-85-BOOTS. Okay.
0: Yeah, I don't know whose lunch I stole yet.
2: whose coffee you stole in the morning.
0: Okay. So,
2: address, no, that's not it.
0: Address, that's pretty close.
2: Yeah, it's, everybody's guessing the same thing here.
0: Where they work with the big bosses. There it is. I just saw it.
2: Oh, yeah?
0: Yeah.
2: Yeah, let's go up here.
0: Back up a little bit here. I know I saw it somewhere there. No, maybe I didn't.
2: No, you didn't. Oh. Postal code. There it is. Phone number. Yeah. There it is.
0: Yeah, okay, that is.
2: Stacy, you've got it. Stacy, you are the first one to say phone number, and that's the... what is the phone number here for the radio station?
0: I don't know. Unless...
2: I don't know either.
0: I don't want to give it out in case somebody gives us give them the wrong information, because I see a phone number here, but we've never used it. It says station and studio, but I'm not going to give it out anyway, because we probably put somebody in the wrong direction. So
2: I know what the studio number is. It's 866-852-6687. That's our studio number if you want to get a hold of us.
0: So that's a number that's the same number as the text line.
2: Well, I know, but that's the studio number too.
0: Oh.
2: Yeah.
0: Okay. So they want to call us, there's your know.
2: Yeah, exactly.
0: 866-852-6687.
2: That's right.
0: All right. So a lot of people, I guess, don't know, almost half the people out there, don't know the phone number where they work.
2: All right. Stacy, you've got 2 tickets to go to see the Oshawa Generals in town here October the 16th as the Frontenacs are out of town over the Thanksgiving weekend. On

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go on being me once my eulogy's been read. Don't spread my ashes out to sea. Don't lay me down to rest. You can put my mind at ease if you fill my last request.

0: What a great guy.
1: Oh, yeah. Joe Deffy.
0: Yeah, we miss him. He died of COVID, Joe Diffie did.
1: Yeah.
0: He was here in Eastern Ontario for a big, at the Shannonville Festival years ago. Got to meet him and say hi to him and spend a little time outside his trailer there.
1: Fun guy.
0: You know, not just a great entertainer. He wrote some great, iconic country songs, too.
1: Yeah. Prop me up beside the jukebox if I die. Yeah.
0: Coming up here on The Big Show.
1: Well, we've got Weird and Wacky just after the break.
0: Mm-hmm.
1: And, what's good in Kingston's coming up for you. I'll tell you what's good in Kingston right now.
0: Yeah, what's that?
1: Well, the Golden Gaels.
0: I guess so.
1: Are sporting a 5-0 record. They got past the London Mustangs 41-30. They host the Windsor Lancers this weekend. And we got to get the Frontenacs back on track, right?
0: Yeah, we sure do. Wow.
1: So, here's...
0: Wait a minute. They won Friday night.
1: Yeah, okay.
0: But they didn't play a good game yesterday. From what I wasn't there because I was racing, but but what I understand from everybody, it was not a good game.
1: And a racing report, of course, it's a Monday.
0: Yep.
1: Timmy Boltz will join us after 8.
0: Yes, thank you.
1: But up next, after What's Good in Kingston, a weird and wacky question. What's the weirdest question someone has ever asked you out on a first date?
0: What's the weirdest question you've ever asked on a first date?
1: Someone asked you on a first date.
0: Oh, okay.
1: This is the first time you've seen this person, the first time you've had a date with this person.
0: Right.
1: What's the weirdest thing they ever asked you?
0: Okay. That's coming up on Weird and Wacky.
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4: Good morning, I'm Alyssa Brush from the KingstonDaily.ca newsroom. The jackpot is continuing to grow for the annual Draws for Paws 50-50 lottery in support of the OSPCA and Humane Society. 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
4: 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I'm Alyssa Brush. 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
13: But with this check on your drive, it still remains problem-free. If you're traveling the 401 eastbound or westbound between Belleville and Brockville, you're not going to find any live lane issues to slow you down. Your forecast for today, we do expect increasing clouds as the morning goes along. Winds picking up with gusts to 50 kilometers an hour, the high reaching 16. Clear and cool tonight, down to +1, so there'll be patchy frost. Sunshine back tomorrow with the high reaching 14. 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

0: How?
1: Yeah.
0: If we want to, Chevy Beaulieu at Kingston's New Country 98.9. It's a Monday morning, a brand new week underway. So, what'd you do in the weekend?
1: What did I do? Racing, buddy. Racing.
0: So where were you?
1: Well, Friday night I went to the hockey game.
0: Yeah.
1: And saw the Frontenacs from my wonderful season's ticket seat there. And by the way, I must admit, several people came up to get their photos shot with me and enter the contest to win $5,000. We'll tell you about that in a bit.
0: Yeah, 5K pop-up.
1: That worked very good. And then on Saturday morning, Tim McCallman, T-Mac McCallman, and I took off for Cornwall for the big racing fest weekend.
0: Mm-hmm.
1: With our vintage car.
0: So we're going to hear more about that next hour.
1: Yes, we will. Yeah, yeah.
0: Timmy Balchin with a race report.
1: Had a nice weekend in the motorhome all weekend long.
0: You love that motorhome.
1: I do love that motorhome. I got to admit it, Matty. It's so nice. I really like it.
0: Yeah, I was in the motorhome during the Kingston Fair.
1: Yeah.
0: It is a sweet ride.
1: Oh, man. So, I just remembered I left the furnace on, so it's nice and toasty in there this morning if somebody wants to go by.
0: Okay.
1: But, yeah, it's a racing weekend. We'll talk about that later.
0: Yeah, so I was out and about, too, on the weekend. I went fishing, I told you earlier, on Saturday. Had the biggest pike I've ever had on right by the boat about three times.
1: But?
0: Couldn't get him
1: but
0: all in the net.
1: Couldn't get it in the boat.
0: Yeah.
1: Okay.
0: Yeah. But anyway, it was fun. And I got to see him. I just wish I could have taken a picture with him before I put him back. And I went to the Legion for open mic yesterday.
1: Okay.
0: And I was at the Legion Saturday night for a little while, too. And I must mention, met a couple of people that we both know, Amanda Sorensen and Mike Grice.
1: Oh, Mike Grice, yeah.
0: They are Whiskey Smoke.
1: Okay.
0: Pretty darn good little band. And I guess they can be caught playing.
1: I want to say something here in my defense of Mike Grice.
0: Okay. Mike thinks you don't like him.
1: The rumor on the street is that Mike says I don't like him because he won a lot.
0: He won a lot of prizes.
1: That is not true. Mike, I like you very much.
0: Yeah.
1: Yeah.
0: And Amanda, speaking of winning prizes, she won our trip to Nashville about 20 years ago.
1: Yeah, I think she won the Country Singing Showdown one year, too.
0: So, Amanda, congratulations. Mike, congratulations. Got to see you play the other night, and you did a fine job. Mm-hmm. And they played the Buckle, I guess, every Wednesday night.
1: Okay.
0: So there you go. Whiskey Smoke. Check them out.
1: It's that time of the morning, everybody.
2: It's weird and wacky. Yeehaw! With Big G and Matty.
1: Yes, and the weird and wacky every morning is brought to you by our very good friends from downtown Verona.
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0: You know, you're going to hit that bridge someday.
1: I am?
0: Okay.
1: I'm going to give you a smack right
0: along. That's an inside.
1: Yeah, I know.
0: So, what is the weirdest thing about this, guys and gals, if you're out with somebody, and what's the weirdest and wackiest thing someone has ever asked you on a first date?
1: On a first date, right?
0: What, we've got a few examples here. What do you got, Biggie?
1: Well, on the first date, they were... This is good. The woman asked me, though this is somebody else saying this, of course.
0: Yeah.
1: The woman asked me if I had life insurance and who the beneficiary was.
0: Not you.
1: That's not a good start.
0: Yeah. Here's another one. Yeah. Somebody asked a gal, why did you put on all that makeup?
1: Here's a question that maybe a lady might have asked me, but they didn't. They asked me if I had ever considered trying Ozempic. You ever tried? Oh. Hey, Big G, you ever tried Ozempic?
0: Yeah, give it a try, buddy.
1: Maybe you better try it.
0: Yeah. Well, here's another one.
1: Yeah?
0: She asked me if I cooked.
1: Okay.
0: Followed by, so who's going to cook for me and my kids? Okay.
1: Now, how about this one? Right in the middle of drinks, this guy asked my parent if my parents are still together. And I tell him, yeah. And he literally groans and says, oh, damn, bummer. I usually do a lot better with girls who have daddy issues.
0: Oh, okay.
1: That's funny right there.
0: Okay, we're going to wrap it up with this one.
1: Okay.
0: On a scale of 1 to 10, yeah. This is what somebody asked their first date.
1: On a scale of 1 to 10,
0: I'm thinking it's a guy, obviously. On a scale of 1 to 10, how much do you like me right now? She says, we were there 11 minutes.
1: 11 minutes, and the guy says, how do you like me?
0: So, like, honestly, Biggie, what is the weirdest question somebody asked you on a first date?
1: Well, I got a couple things to say about that. Number one, I didn't really date a whole lot. I was so career conscious. But one of the first things is, oh yeah, you're a DJ in Toronto, isn't it? Yeah. How thick is your wallet?
0: Okay. Yeah. Okay. Yeah. I've got one.
1: Mm-hmm.
0: This is the truth.
1: Okay.
0: Because I do a lot of ice fishing back in the day and the outdoors.
1: That's why you got the name, Lakeshore Legend. Yeah, okay.
0: Well, this girl asked me, what color of long johns are you wearing, Maddie?
1: What?
0: What color of long johns?
1: Yeah.
0: Yeah. I'm wearing blue long johns right now, by the way.
1: Mm-hmm.
0: And here is my brother's first date question.
1: Okay.
0: He uses it every time.
1: Every time, eh?
0: Yeah. They go out on a date, the first date.
1: Mm-hmm.
0: How do you like your eggs?
1: Oh, okay. I get it.
0: You got it, huh?
1: I get it.
0: All right.
1: Yeah.
0: Here's Eric Church. Oh, yeah, a little Springsteen for you. To this day.

0: Eric Church this morning on Kingston's New Country 98.9 in Springsteen. The Balch Man is standing by. He's coming up with the race report right after 8 o'clock this morning.
1: Yeah, and we'll also have Cuckoo Criminal for you and the Birthday Bash. So don't go anywhere. It's going to be a nice day, too.
2: Did you hit the snooze button too many times this morning? No worries. We did, too.
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1: I'm Lorena Dixon, keeping you in the loop this morning. Kingston police have not released any information yet regarding what's being described as a serious crash Saturday night. It occurred on Bath Road west of Centennial Drive just before 8. A section of Bath Road was closed for several hours but reopened yesterday morning. The cross-border Horn Ferry service could be up and running by next summer. Cape Vincent resident Dick McSherry is set to purchase the 74-year-old vessel, which will then be transferred to a holding company that's been established by McSherry and Bruce Horn.
2: I spent a fair amount of time getting to know the Horn family, in particular Bruce Horn. We've come up with a holding company, which will be a nonprofit holding company. He and I are the primary officers of the company.
1: The ferry that runs between Wolf Island and Cape Vincent hasn't been in operation since owner George Horn passed away in 2024. McSherry says the only thing remaining is setting up a customs office on Wolf Island. We're taking a look at the candidates running in this year's municipal election in Kingston. Today we're highlighting the candidates in the Countryside District. Vic Sahai is a retired medical researcher at Hotel Dew Hospital and currently teaches at Queen's University. He feels residents in Countryside are not being heard at City Hall.
3: Road safety, supporting local business, Alto, for example, road infrastructure, a strong voice for the city, all of those things I find are lacking in especially Countryside.
1: Sahai is going up against Jeff Scott and Joseph Abreu. You can read more about the candidates on our special municipal elections page at KingstonDaily.ca. In sports, as you heard on Upper Canada Fuel and Burner Frontenac's hockey, the Otters took advantage of Kingston's defensive miscues and bad rebounds in an 8-6 Erie win yesterday at Slush Puppy Place. Front's head coach Troy Mann wasn't too thrilled with the way they've been playing without the puck.
4: You know, you got Christie, played Junior B last year. He's new. Goyer's, you know, defensively struggling. DeAndrea, first-year guy. So certainly we have a lot of work to do on our back end.
1: Kingston has allowed a league-leading 37 goals in 7 games this season. In the PJHL, Amherstview defeated Napanee 3-1. In baseball playoffs, the Brewers were over the Padres 4-3. Braves slipped by the Dodgers 3-2. In the NFL, the Panthers were over the Lions 32-26. 49ers stayed perfect with a 24-14 win over Denver. And the Patriots were over the Bills 29-26. Winners in the NHL were the Jets, Seattle, and Vegas. The next time you're scrolling through your phone, visit KingstonDaily.ca and see what Kingston is talking about. 401 Traffic and Weather together next.
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11: Taking another look at your drive, it does continue to be problem-free this morning with no issues eastbound or westbound on the 401. If you are traveling between Belleville and Brockville, you'll find both directions moving at the speed limit. Your forecast for today, we are looking at increasing clouds, winds picking up with gusts to 50 kilometers an hour later this morning. High to get up to 16. Tonight's going to be clear, winds diminished, low down to +1, so we'll see some patchy frost. Tomorrow, the sunshine returns with the high reaching 14. 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
1: I like it.
0: Yeah, so do I. Feels like gold, baby. Feels like gold.
1: Everything he does feels like gold, huh?
0: Yeah.
1: So I'm looking at the weather Doppler window right now, and I don't see a heck of a lot of sunshine in our forecast. Well, they're calling for sunshine, but I'm going to say partly cloudy. How's that? Partly cloudy and windy, gusting up to 50 out of the northwest at times. High today, 16. Current temperature, it's 11 in downtown Kingston. And it is that time in the morning, a Monday morning, every Monday morning. We have Timmy Bolts join us in the studio to give us all the race results. And I notice that Timmy Bolts is wearing, it looks like, a brand new ball cap. Is that right?
2: Yeah. It is. Yes.
0: Let me get his mic on for, okay.
2: Oh, there we go. Yeah. The world can hear me. My buddy, Chris Marcinko, that's his, Northern New York Racing Connection.
0: Okay.
2: And does all sorts of videos. You can find him on Facebook, and he's got a lot of old, vintage races from back in the 80s and 90s and stuff like that.
0: Maybe he might have one where I called the races.
2: You never know.
0: Yeah.
2: It could be. You never know.
0: Yeah, okay.
2: But,
1: yeah, there you go, man.
2: Yeah.
1: It's all about Biggie. It's the year of the Biggie.
2: Absolutely.
0: A guy came up to me at Cornwall Speedway yesterday.
2: Yes,
0: Tim, and he said, "Hey, Big G, I want to say something to you." I said, "Yeah, sure. What's that?" He said, "I want to say, you know, that was so nice of you to say all those nice things about Tim Bolts at the Brockville Speedway that night."
2: Right.
0: And I said,
2: "It was."
0: I said, "Well, I meant every word." He said, "How much did Bolts pay you?" That's exactly what he said.
2: Matter of fact, I think I saw a toonie on the floor.
0: How much did Bolts pay?
2: That's a good one.
0: Yeah. Anyway.
2: Oh, that's funny.
0: Okay, so we had some dirt racing of the weekend, and then this week it's Super Dirt Week. Wow.
2: Yes, sir. I checked my messages last night, and at the end of the day, they put in 325 campers on day number one, by the way.
0: Wow.
2: At Oswego. So camping spots are filling up fast. Like you said, we had some racing already this past weekend. I went to Cornwall. The Vintage were there. And how'd the nine car fare?
0: We did okay. I mean, we did good Saturday. Ian Gordon won the 70s, 80s on Saturday night, and Greg Hale, who's pretty dominant for the 50s, 60s cars, he won on Saturday night. And then yesterday afternoon, Josh Powers, he powered his way to victory.

0: in the 780s. He had a fast car. And Dwayne Eamon.
1: How about that?
0: He won his very first 50-60s feature race yesterday at Cornwall.
1: Good for him. Yeah. That's awesome. He's been at it for a little while now. It's about time he got one. And it was a day for first-time winners. Sylvain Dupuis won they had a Sportsman Challenge race there, and they had about 30 cars scheduled. And Sylvain Dupuis got his first-ever Sportsman win, too.
0: Well, let's talk about Dylan.
1: Yes.
0: Dylan Moore, because he hit, I was watching the race, mm-hmm. and he piled the wall there pretty good.
1: It was a
0: they
1: hit.
0: Took him to the hospital, right? How do you make out?
1: Apparently, he's doing okay, according to a post on social media from his mom. I guess he's doing fine. A little tender back. Not too bad for someone who had just recently got accepted to be a pilot. So he's doing that, but a little sore in the back this morning, but sending Dylan all the well wishes there too. So, good weekend of racing overall. They had the Action Sprint Tour at Cornwall, of course. Andrew Hennessy and Liam Lannister won both ends of that Friday or Saturday and Sunday. And Liam, that was his first career sprint car win as well. So good job by him. And of course, they had the Merrittville Speedway had their fall brawl. Gary Lindberg, he dominated both ends on the modified feature, winning Friday and Saturday. By the way, that's wins 11 and 12 on the year at Merrittville. They had the Action Sprint Tour there as well. Al Slate won that one. The 360 sprints were there on Saturday. Skylar Evans won that one. Got to give a shout out to Kalen Draper. He went all the way to Merrittville for the fall brawl. Didn't fare as good as he had hoped. 13th Friday, 12th on Saturday. So unfortunate there for him. But he'll be back ready to go for the Fall Nationals in Rockville. And Outlaw 200 weekend, Matt Williamson did it again. Three consecutive Outlaw 200s. That's $20,000 a pop, by the way.
0: Yeah.
1: Zach Buff won the Sportsman race. And Stuart Friesen, for anybody who's wondering, finished fourth, so wasn't too bad. Cup Series yesterday, Chase Briscoe held off a fast-closing Kyle Larson to win that one. Corey Day won a thriller in the O'Reilly Series race. Him and Kaden Quapel going back and forth. It was just unbelievable at the finish. But Corey Day won that, and Max Verstappen won in Malaysia in the F1 division.
0: Is it true that was his first win of the year?
1: For Corey Day? Or for Max Verstappen?
0: Yeah.
1: I had to look at the numbers again myself. I'm like, there's no way, but apparently it is.
0: Hamilton, he was 18th at one point, came to be third.
1: Yeah, so, Verstappen, former world champion. It's just amazing how things work sometimes, this racing business.
2: Hey, can I throw something in here?
1: Yeah. Absolutely.
2: Michael Andretti.
0: What about him?
2: It's his birthday today.
0: Okay.
1: That's Michael right. Too.
2: 64 years old. Michael is son of Mario Andretti, right?
0: Yeah, Michael Andretti was the first guy to say, you know how to make $1 million in racing? Start with $2 million.
1: He's not far off.
0: I wanted to do a shout out to Steve Billings today. Steve, for so many years, raced at Brockville in particular.
1: Yep.
0: He raced, several series, actually.
1: Yep.
0: And then was sort of the motivator to start the Vintage Stock Car Club, the Eastern Ontario Vintage Stock Car Club.
1: That's right.
0: He announced to everybody on Saturday he was retiring.
1: Okay. Good for him.
0: So here's what Billings does.
1: Yes.
0: So he brings a car Saturday, races as he usually does. It was a tribute, by the way, to Dave Heaslip car, which was great.
1: Yes.
0: They party all night till about 7 in the morning.
1: Why does that not surprise me?
0: And then he walks into the pits and says, that's it. I'm done. What a way to go, Stevie.
1: Way to go out. Yeah. Two-time street stock champion at Brockville, too. So what a heck of a career for him.
0: Yeah, exactly. So the Billings family, of course, the epitome of racing in Eastern Ontario.
1: Definitely.
0: Sure. Absolutely.
1: Yes.
0: So. Okay, thank you very much. Have a good week this week down there.
1: Super Dirt Week starts tomorrow. On-track practice for the Pro Stocks and 358 Modifies. And then all leads up to the Billy Whitaker Cars 200 Saturday night. Watch it live on Dirt Vision. I'll be on the call.
0: On Tuesday, because Monday's a holiday, Tuesday you'll be back in here to give us all the results.
1: You got that right, mister.
2: Okay.
1: All right. Thanks, guys.
2: Thanks a lot, buddy. Lainey Wilson, John Mayer together. 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
1: Good morning, I'm Lorena Dixon. Here's what's coming up over the next 48 hours. It's everything you need to know.
2: Good morning, I'm Alyssa Brush. Giving back, getting creative, and enjoying the fall colors are all on the calendar over the next 48 hours. 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In local sports, the Kingston Frontenacs are back in action Thursday when they visit the Barrie Colts. The Queensgales return home Saturday to take on the Windsor Lancers. You can get all the details on these events at KingstonDaily.ca. Just click the 48. In the newsroom, I'm Alyssa Brush, and that's what's happening around town.
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7: It continues to be a problem-free drive this morning anywhere on the 401 between Belleville and Brockville, both eastbound and westbound. No live lane issues, traffic moving at the speed limit. Your forecast for today, we are looking at increasing clouds with winds picking up later this morning. Gusts up to 50 kilometers an hour with the high reaching 16. Clear tonight, winds diminish, low down to plus one, so we'll see some patchy frost. Tomorrow, sunshine returns with the high reaching 14. 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

0: should have known better.
1: Yeah, how many times has that happened in my lifetime? Should have known better. Tyler, Joe Miller at Kingston's New Country, 98.9 on the Monday morning, back to work, back to school, and brand new week. And we're heading for a long holiday weekend.
2: Yes.
1: With Thanksgiving just around the corner.
2: Turkey.
1: Mm-hmm. I'm hungry just thinking about it.
2: Oh, wow. We're getting into the fall so quick here. It's incredible.
1: Mm-hmm.
2: Temperature's going down low, right?
1: Yeah, it's only 11 degrees right now, as a matter of fact. And tonight, low plus one with patchy frost. Mm. Frost on the pumpkin tonight.
2: Exactly. It's that time of the morning, everybody.
3: It's time for the birthday bash with Big G and Matt.

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1: Well, first of all, we have some local birthdays on this, well, October the 4th today. Am I right? No, it's October the 3rd. The 5th. Okay, yeah, I'm all mixed up here.
0: It's the 5th, buddy.
1: Sorry, I shouldn't be mixed up because it's my brother Peter's birthday today.
0: Really?
1: Mm-hmm.
0: Well, then how could you be mixed up for that?
1: I know. But Peter is celebrating his 66th birthday today.
0: Okay.
1: He lives on Mississippi Lake in Carlton Place.
0: Mm-hmm.
1: And just back from a trip, fishing and golf trip in British Columbia.
0: Really?
1: So happy birthday, Peter. Love you, buddy.
0: Okay.
1: Sarah Wright, I think Sarah's living down that way, too. Sarah is celebrating her birthday today. I've got a lot of locals. Calvin Brandt, Jimmy Head, James Head. I ran into James just the other night when I was watching the Whiskey Smoke at the Legion.
0: Okay.
1: Dennis Freeman Jackson is celebrating today. Mike Howell. You know Mike Howell.
0: I do, Mike. I got him down here for a birthday.
1: We went fishing with him for a couple of times,
0: yeah,
1: actually.
0: Yeah, we did. Yeah, is he Gordie Howe's cousin or nephew or something?
1: His dad, Wayne Howe, is the nephew of Gordie Howe.
0: Okay.
1: So his dad, Wayne's dad, Vernon, was Gordie Howe's brother.
0: Okay.
1: So there's quite a relation there with Mike Howe, with the great man. Yeah, number nine. So who you got?
0: Deborah St. Gelais' birthday today. Debbie's birthday today. Good friend of ours. And guess who else is celebrating? Downtown Ronnie Brown.
1: Really?
0: Yeah.
1: Man. You know, I love that Ronnie Brown.
0: Yeah.
1: What a golfer.
0: What a golfer.
1: He actually gave me a set of golf clubs and gifted me a set of golf clubs.
0: Yeah, well, he made me pay for mine. So there you go. Thank you very much, Ronnie.
1: And they were emblazoned with the 93.5 on all of the irons.
0: I remember those.
1: Yeah, okay. I still have a couple of them.
0: Yeah,
1: left.
0: You never used them, but you.
1: All right.
0: Okay. All right. And who got for celebs today?
1: All right. See, a lot of rock musicians in here today. Like Steve Miller of the Steve Miller Band. He's 83.
0: Mm-hmm.
1: I see, let's see, Brian Johnson's in here, too. He was a third lead singer of AC/DC, right? They had a few singers over the day. He and Hell's Bells.
0: He was at Havelock 1 year when they had the rock festival.
1: Really?
0: Yes.
1: Oh.
0: Yeah, Havelock. Remember they did a couple of weekends there at Havelock. They called it Havelock.
1: Oh, okay.
0: Yeah. You know who else? James Valentine. Now, I know you probably don't know who he is, but he's the lead guitarist for Maroon 5.
1: Oh, okay.
0: Yeah, he's 48 years old today. Mm. And a great actress, Kate Winslet.
1: Oh, yeah.
0: She, of course, was in Titanic. She also starred in Steve Jobs, the movie about the iconic Steve Jobs.
1: Yeah.
0: She's 51 years old today, and she's been in one of my very favorite movies, too, the Christmas movie there that I always forget about.
1: Okay.
0: But it was,
1: Guy Pearce. I like Guy Pearce. He's been around quite a while. First movie I ever saw him in was, what was that called?
0: You see? There we go.
1: L.A. Confidential.
0: Oh, there. Thank you, Matty. Yeah, that's good.
1: Russell Crowe was in that, too. And, man, that was a great movie. And who else? There's another person I'm missing here for some reason. Who is that? Anyway, I missed him.
0: Here's Coey Wetzel this morning with Ella and Jaded on Kingston's New Country 98.9. If you're celebrating on this 5th day of October,

0: morning, boys and girls.
1: Good morning, man.
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0: Yeah, I'm Wayne Matthews. Next to me is Big G McColeman.
1: Yeah, exactly.
0: Yeah, we call it the Big Show. Wake the fun up.
1: And we've been calling it that for the last 23 years, Matty. How about that?
0: Mm-hmm.
1: Well, with a little break.
0: Been together a long time.
1: Yeah.
0: So,
1: let's talk about the Queens football guys. Wow, congratulations. What a great season so far. 5-0.
0: Undefeated.
1: I think Western was undefeated too. 4-0 coming into the game, and the Queens beat them 41-30 in London on Saturday.
0: I know. So, and they play again right here at Richardson Stadium on this coming Saturday, mm-hmm. and they're hosting the Windsor Lancers. So you might want to get out and see a bit of that game. It'll be a dandy. And, well, the Frontenacs are back in action on Thursday night. Then get up on Barry. And then
1: yeah.
0: Their next home game isn't until, what, October 16th?
1: Yeah, 14th, I think. But anyway, they're up and down season. Wow, they won Friday night. They won a good game Friday night. But they got it handed to them yesterday by Cernia, 8-6.
0: Well, I haven't checked my football picks yet from the NFL. And, of course, October baseball is on now with the playoffs. The Yankees and the Dodgers. Mm-hmm. The two teams I don't want to win are both in there because they won enough. They have
1: I think Tampa's going to win that series with the Yanks.
0: Yeah, I'm going to hope for Atlanta.
1: See, the Dodgers lost yesterday.
0: Mm-hmm.
1: Yeah.
0: But the series is still tied to one game apiece.
1: Yeah, I know, but I'm just saying they lost, you know.
0: Okay.
1: All right.
0: Finally seeing some of that sunshine now, too, so that's good. Up next, how about some cuckoo criminal stuff?
1: Yes,
0: for you.
1: That's right. Cuckoo criminal coming up on the other side.
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4: 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Caitlin Stoyadinov tells us how successful last year's draw was.
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13: It remains a problem-free drive this morning. If you are traveling the 401 anywhere eastbound or westbound between Belleville and Brockville, you're not going to find any live lane issues to slow you down. Your forecast for today, we do expect increasing clouds and winds picking up with gusts to 50 kilometers an hour later this morning. High to get up to 16. Clear tonight, winds diminish, and the low down to plus 1, so we'll see some patchy frost. Tomorrow, sunshine returns with the high reaching 14. 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Stay on time and up to date with 401 traffic and weather together this afternoon starting at 4.
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0: Okay. You know, I see the sunshine now and still a lot of cloud cover, but we're going to see mainly sunny skies before too long. But northwest winds are going to gust up to 50 at times and a high today of only 16, high tomorrow of only 14. Current temperature is 11 in Kingston.
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0: Well, I'll tell you, Biggie, you know and I know there's no shortage of cuckoos out there.
1: Absolutely.
0: We never have a problem finding one in the morning.
1: No.
0: So what do we have for today?
1: Well, in Hampton, New Hampshire, three guys are arrested. And they're arrested for being thieves.
0: Okay.
1: And they stole used cooking oil.
0: What?
1: Yes, used cooking oil.
0: Okay.
1: From multiple restaurants. Well, it happened a couple of weeks ago. An employee at the Los Alas Taquera spotted people in a box truck siphoning used cooking oil from an Asian Wok Express down the road. Officers arrived in the scene, searched the box truck, and guess what? They found 1,000 gallons of what appeared to be stolen used cooking oil inside.
0: 1,000 gallons?
1: 1,000 gallons, yes.
0: Wow.
1: Meanwhile, a grease trap cleaner had noticed that the collection of drums from several of the restaurants that he went to check on were either low or empty. It seems that used cooking oil can sell, Matty, for $3 a gallon.
0: Did you say grease trap cleaner?
1: Yes, a grease trap cleaner.
0: How would you like that job?
1: How do you like that for a career?
0: Okay.
1: One restaurant owner said that the theft was only worth a whopping $60. But
0: yeah,
1: that was enough to pay for her grease trap cleaning.
0: Mm.
1: The three thieves, all of them in their 20s, were charged with theft and receiving stolen property.
0: They should have been charged with stupidity.
1: I know.
0: So but you got to admit, though, pretty slick work there by the officers.
1: Right? Pretty slick, all right.
0: Right.
1: Yeah. The cops said that they had trouble getting the handcuffs on to stay. They kept sliding off. Okay. Yeah.
0: So they're in the can.
1: Yeah.
0: Bubba walks up to them.
1: Yeah, Big Bubba.
0: Yeah. What are you in for? Stuck up a bank? You in for car theft? What are you in for? Use cooking oil.
1: Use cooking oil.
0: Okay.
1: Oh, man. I got to tell you, the next time you're thinking you hate your job, just remember, at least you're not a grease trap cleaner, you know what I'm saying?
0: Yeah. So the waiter... Does this restaurant reuses cooking oil? Absolutely not, sir. Absolutely not.
1: Yeah.
0: So why does my flounder taste like bacon? Anyway.
1: Well, you know what they say, Matty.
0: What do they say?
1: Oil's well that ends well.
0: Oh, come.
1: Oil's well that ends well.
0: I got it.
1: And that's why it's the Cuckoo Criminal of the Morning.
0: There's Dan and Shay at 98.9.

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1: Partly cloudy, but we're seeing a lot of sunshine today. Increasing cloudiness this afternoon, though. And northwest winds gusting up to 50 clicks at times, high of 16. Clear tonight, low plus 1 with patchy frost. Tomorrow, sunny with a high of 14 for Tuesday. Mix of sun and cloud, chance of showers on Wednesday with a high of 20. Current temperature 11 degrees in Kingston.

0: Rodney Green this morning on Kingston's New Country 98.9. And boy, it's a busy week for me this week, Matty. A really busy week.
1: Oh, I know. So yeah. Tell us about it.
0: Well, my granddaughter Claire is getting married to Nick. They've been going together now for several years. And the wedding is over in Picton in a farm setting, in a barn.
1: Over in the county.
0: Yeah. Yeah, I'm kind of looking forward to that. And then the next day, I'm going to take the motorhome over there. The next day, I'm going to visit the Fox Dairy Farms. Mm-hmm. Our good friends, Christine and Ian, they have a big dairy farm over in the county. And I've always said, I'm going to come and visit the farm. So on Saturday morning, I'm actually going to help them milk the cows.
1: Oh, you are?
0: I am. Yes, I am. I'm going to be...
1: Old style or old school cow?
0: Well, no, they got the new style there, but I'm gonna practice. I'm gonna take a jersey out there.
1: You had a lot of practice 1 year. With the bull that year. So,
0: Matty, I know you keep telling that story and people keep laughing about it, but you're just a rumor.
1: Okay. I hate to spread any rumors, but.
0: Especially that guy with the big grin on his face.
1: The happiest bull I ever saw.
0: There you go.
1: Never gets old.
0: Never gets old. You gotta love it.

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1: That's Old Dominion, No Such Thing as a Broken Heart at Kingston's New Country, 98.9, the Biggie and Maddie on a Monday morning. And, well, Saturday night I watched a bit of the hockey game, the Leafs and the Senators.
2: Mm-hmm.
1: I don't think the Leafs beat the Senators last year. So, Sens win again, 3-2.
2: Mm-hmm.
1: That's the Battle of Ontario, and the first one goes to Ottawa. So how would you like to see the Battle of Ontario live? Yeah, in Toronto. Stay at the Royal York and cash in your back pocket.
2: Wow, that'd be nice. How do they win, Matty?
1: 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UFIT Kingston High Performance and Wellness Center. 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
1: In a pinch, man. Hotter than the red on the cattle brand. Cause she's a gold digger with a quick trigger. A cast iron skillet swinging lid flipper.

0: is Mackenzie Porter and Chasing Tornadoes on Kingston's New Country 98.9. Well, you know what? It's going to be Thanksgiving weekend coming up here, or as we like to call it here in Canada, Turkey Weekend.
1: Yeah.
0: And on Saturday morning at 11 o'clock at the Spire, they're having something for kids. So if you're looking for something to do with your kids this Saturday, I got something here for you.
1: What do you got?
0: At the Spire, they're having the play Peter Pan. And it's a play for all ages. And, you know,
1: we all remember Peter Pan from when we were kids.
0: Of course. And I loved taking my kids when they were younger to the live theater. It gives them that, it exposes them to the arts, as far as I'm concerned. And this would be great for you to take your kids there. Tickets are on sale right now for this performance. And don't forget, the Spire is at 82 Sydenham Street, okay? You can book your tickets through the Grand Box office as well. There you go. Saturday morning.
1: Yeah, it sounds like a good time for sure. All righty. Zach, John, King, get to drinking at Kingston's New Country.

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New country at work. Stay divine. There's a terrible sickness going around. 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And I'm armed with Lysol wipes and hand sanitizer. 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You keep your germs to yourself. 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

0: here.
1: New country at work, it's Dave Devine. Morgan Wallen says some of his musical influences are Lynyrd Skynyrd, the Eagles, and Fleetwood Mac. Now, Skynyrd and the Eagles, I understand, but Fleetwood Mac, I don't. He doesn't seem like a Stevie Nicks kind of guy. Morgan Wallen.

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10: Sun cloud mix expected throughout this afternoon. Windy today, high about 16. Clear tonight. Windy still, plus one overnight with patchy frost around the region. Sunshine at 14 tomorrow. Sun cloud mix on Wednesday, high near 20.

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And Kate Vincent Man is helping lead the way to restore Horn Ferry service. Partnering with Bruce Horn, Dick McSherry says he wants to establish a holding company that would allow cross-border service to return to the area. 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

New country at work. Stay divine. 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

New country at work at State Divine. The average person said they would drive up to 50 kilometers for a good and tasty one of these. The answer is a cheeseburger. I used to drive up to 150 kilometers round trip for sushi. Not a lie. You know, when you find that one restaurant you love, no limits on how far you go to get it, right? It's Rodney Green now with Damn Good Day to Leave. New country at work.

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5: Sun cloud mix expected throughout this afternoon. Windy today, high about 16. Clear tonight. Windy still, plus one overnight with patchy frost around the region. Sunshine and 14 tomorrow. Sun cloud mix on Wednesday, high near 20.

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It's Dave Devine, 105 grand. You can, 5K pop up wherever you see us. 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

New Country at Work, it's Dave Devine. Michael Douglas released a new memoir. In it, he talks about a relationship for a brief time with Kathleen Turner during the making of Romancing the Stone. Apparently, they kept it secret for 40-some-odd years. Really wasn't a secret. I think everybody knew. It's Josh Ross, New Country at Work. It's hard.

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It's Dave Devine. Good news if you're a Big Brother fan. CBS has renewed Big Brother for two more seasons after its 28th season reached a milestone, the 1,000th episode. Senator Hubbard now with Park. 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

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Stay divine. On average, it takes less than 5 seconds to determine if you like this or if you don't like this. We'll have an answer for you in about 15 minutes. 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Blaine.

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Here is our national anthem on New Country 98.9. Oh.

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1: I'm Ken Hashizumi, keeping you in the loop this afternoon. More information is coming from Saturday's crash on Bath Road. A motorcyclist identified as a 44-year-old from Kingston was killed when the motorcycle collided with the vehicle just before 8 p.m. There were no other injuries reported. Kingston police closed a section of Bath Road for several hours, and it reopened early yesterday morning. The investigation into what caused the crash continues, and anyone with information or dash cam video is asked to contact Kingston police. Kingston's Ryan Malcolm is remembering Sass Jordan following the Canadian rock singer's death at the age of 63. Malcolm first met Jordan during Canadian Idol auditions in Ottawa before going on to win the show's first season.
2: Being able to perform in front of someone who you grew up listening to their music, child of the 80s for sure, and was a big fan of her talent.
1: Jordan later became part of one of the defining chapters of Malcolm's career, and he says meeting her was unforgettable. We are taking a look at the candidates running in this year's municipal elections in Kingston. Today, we are featuring the candidates in the Countryside District. Joseph Abreu works in the gaming industry and wants to do more for agricultural development and the environment, as well as financial transparency.
3: I understand the rural life. We live in a unique district where one-size-fits-all solutions don't work here. I'm passionate about the community, and I have the transferable skills needed.
1: Abreu is going up against Jeff Scott and Vic Sahai in the October 26th vote. You can read more about the candidates in our special municipal elections page at kingstondaily.ca. NHL action this evening sees Ottawa on the road in Boston while Winnipeg visits Pittsburgh. Alex Ovechkin says this will be his final season in the NHL. The Capitals captain announced today that he will be retiring after this season, his 22nd in the league. In case you missed it, the Queen's Gales football team are now 5-0 after defeating Western 41-30 on Saturday. Staying with football, the NFL Monday Nighter features Atlanta traveling to New Orleans. The next time you're scrolling through your phone, visit kingstondaily.ca and see what Kingston is talking about. Your weather is next.
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1: There's a yellow advisory in effect for frost this evening. Increasing clouds this afternoon, windy at times, getting up to a high of 16 degrees. Later tonight, clear skies, windy with a low plus one. Tomorrow, it will be sunny, windy, and a high of 14. Wednesday, sees a mix of sun and cloud. There is a chance of showers, windy, and a high of 20. Right now, we are sitting at 10 degrees.
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0: New country at work. 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I'll tell you right now, it took me less than 3 seconds to determine whether I like this song or not. And the answer was yes, I do like this one very much. So you're talking Cody Johnson called Horseback. 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
1: He's a ranch hand. 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
5: Sun cloud mix expected throughout this afternoon. Windy today, high about 16. Clear tonight. Windy still, plus one overnight with patchy frost around the region. Sunshine and 14 tomorrow. Sun cloud mix on Wednesday, high near 20.

Kingston's New Country 98.9. It's Dave Devine. Enter for the Battle of Ontario, the Great Canadian Getaway. 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

New country at work. It's Dave Devine. Don't really want to talk about Christmas before Halloween, but this is kind of important. So when you go watch It's a Wonderful Life this Christmas, just know it was made 80 years ago. It's the 80th anniversary of It's a Wonderful Life this year. Scotty McCreery, Hootie and the Blowfish. Here's Bottle Rockets. New country at work. Yep.

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1: As long as there's a bar.
0: Gord Bamford returns to Kingston with his As Long As There's a Bar tour on October 9th at the Ale House. 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
4: 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A new way for news. It's what Kingston is talking about.
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I'll tell you what that is coming up in about 15 minutes or so. 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

If country at work, it's day divine. According to a relationship expert, people who have one of these are more likely to cheat in their relationships. The answer is a personal trainer, which I guess statistically speaking kind of makes sense. You know, if you're on a diet and you're in a candy store, it's kind of hard not to grab a handful of jelly beans if you don't. 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
1: Sun cloud mix expected throughout this afternoon. Windy today, high about 16. Clear tonight. Windy still, plus one overnight with patchy frost around the region. Sunshine at 14 tomorrow. Sun cloud mix on Wednesday, high near 20.

New country at work and state of mind. Today is Do Something Nice Day. I guess I did something nice today. I got cut off on my way to work this morning, and I did not lay on my horn or flip them the bird, so I guess I did something nice there. Does that count? It's Josh Ross, New Country at Work. If I was

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New country work at State Divine. About 4 weeks ago, it was announced that Jade Eagleson had signed with a brand new label, and I knew new music was coming, and here it is. Brand new for Jade Eagleson featuring Midland, coming soon to a honky-tonk near you. New country at work.

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New country at work and state of mind. Have yourself a great Monday afternoon. I'm out. Trinette's in next to continue 90 minutes of continuous country hits. It's the 1 o'clock nonstop with Tucker Wetmore and wind up missing you. New country at work.

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Kingston's New Country 98.9. I'm Trinette. Not the results we wanted to see at the Kingston Frontenacs game yesterday falling to the Erie Otters. They're on the road this week, but remember you can listen for all the games on New Country 98.9, both home and away. 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We've got tickets for the Friday, October 16th Kingston Frontenacs game versus Oshawa. That's their next home game, and you're going to have a chance to win those tickets. Be listening for Trinette's Trivia this afternoon on New Country 98.9.

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1: 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And if you don't know how, we've got more info coming up in the next 20 minutes on New Country Afternoons.

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9: We have a YOAA advisory for frost in effect. Increasing clouds this afternoon, windy and a high of 16. Later tonight, clear skies, windy and a low plus 1. It will be sunny tomorrow, windy and a high of 14. Wednesday, a mix of sun and cloud, chance of showers, windy and a high of 20.

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Country Afternoons. Brett Kissel, Let Your Horses Run. Some great Canadian music out today. Josh Ross sends his new song, Drink Things Through. And Chad Kroeger of Nickelback is actually a co-writer on that tune, too. This is Luke Combs now with Rethink Some Things. 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

say so. New Country Afternoons, Dan and Shay say so. It looks like folks enjoyed their recent show at the RBC Amphitheater in Toronto. Ticketmaster Review giving it a 5 out of 5. They did a bunch of their best songs and even did snippets of Ella Langley's Choosing Texas and Justin Bieber's Baby, too. New Country Afternoons.

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5: We have a YOAA advisory for frost in effect, increasing clouds this afternoon, windy and a high of 16. Later tonight, clear skies, windy and low plus 1. It will be sunny tomorrow, windy and a high of 14. Wednesday, a mix of sun and cloud, chance of showers, windy and a high of 20.

Kingston's new country at 98.9. Kingston Frontenacs aren't at home again till October the 16th, but we're going to give you a chance to win a pair of tickets to that game. Let's play Trinette's Trivia. Crocodiles are the least attractive pets, followed by snakes. What do you think comes in at number three? Text in your guess to 866-85-BOOTS. Crocodiles are the least attractive pets, followed by snakes. What comes in at number three? If you think you know the answer, you could win a pair of tickets to the Kingston Frontenacs game versus the Oshawa Generals coming up on October the 16th. Text in your guess now, 866-85-BOOTS.

New country afternoons and some of your favorite country throwbacks. Dwight Yoakam, Buck Owens, Streets of Bakersfield. Wynonna, back after a long wait, released The Hard Truth on Friday, her first new studio solo album in more than a decade, too, and her supporting tour kicks off Thursday. New country afternoons.

0: music first so you can say things like, hey, I liked it before it was cool. 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

Kingston's New Country 98.9, Trudette's Trivia, Kingston Frontenac's tickets. We've got a pair to their game on October the 16th, hosting the Oshawa Generals. Crocodiles are the least attractive pets, followed by snakes. What comes in at number three? Well, some of you guessed spiders. I saw one for snails. Somebody even said a gecko, too. I don't really think they're not attractive. The answer is actually rats. And my sister would disagree with this. She used to have a rat named Mickey, and they can be kind of cute. Rats are not my thing. It's just something about their tail. However, we do have two guinea pigs at home, and I think I've had a friend call those rats, but all the same, I think rats are kind of cute. Some people don't think they are. That's the answer for Trudette's Trivia. More chances to win tomorrow. 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
1: 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I'm Brian Patterson, and I'm ready to keep working for Kingston as your mayor.
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1: I'm Ken Ashizumi, keeping you in the loop this afternoon. An investigation is underway into an assault over the weekend in the University District. Two men got into an altercation with another individual early Saturday morning in the area of Victoria and Earl Streets. Investigators with Kingston Police say an argument turned violent, causing one person to get punched in the face. They were taken to hospital for treatment of injuries. There is a photo of the suspects posted at KingstonDaily.ca. Anyone with information is asked to contact Kingston Police. A Cape Vincent resident is leading the way for the return of the Horned Ferry. Dick McSherry will purchase the 74-year-old vessel, which will be transferred to a holding company that's been established by McSherry and Bruce Horn. McSherry says he felt the need to get this important service back up and running.
2: I became interested in seeing what I could do to reinvigorate or rebirth, if you will, a similar or if not the kind of the same format that the Horns had used.
1: The ferry ran between Cape Vincent and Wolf Island for more than 200 years, but hasn't operated since owner George Horn died in 2024. We are taking a look at the candidates running in this year's municipal elections in Kingston. Today we are featuring the candidates in the Countryside District. Vic Sahai is a retired medical researcher at Hotel Dieu Hospital and currently teaches at Queen's University. He feels residents in Countryside are not being heard at City Hall.
3: Road safety, supporting local business, Alto, for example, road infrastructure, a strong voice for the city, all of those things I find are lacking in especially Countryside.
1: Sahai is going up against Jeff Scott and Joseph Abreu in the October 26th vote. You can read more about the candidates on our special municipal elections page at KingstonDaily.ca. Alex Ovechkin announced today that this NHL season, his 22nd, will be his last. The Capitals captain will retire at the end of this season as the league's all-time leading goal scorer. On the schedule, it's Ottawa and Boston and Winnipeg visiting Pittsburgh. New Orleans is home to Atlanta tonight in Monday Night Football. The next time you are scrolling through your phone, visit KingstonDaily.ca and see what Kingston is talking about. 401 traffic and weather together next.
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6: Everything looking good from Belleville to Brockville with traffic moving smoothly in both directions in Kingston and Gananoque. For weather, the frost warning is in effect for tonight with a few clouds and a low of +1. Tomorrow, sunny, then partly cloudy with a chance of showers overnight, high 14, low 10. And Wednesday, mix of sun cloud with chance of showers, high 20, low 9. The temperatures are dropping and winter driving is getting closer. 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
8: Everything looking good from Belleville to Brockville, with traffic moving smoothly in both directions in Kingston and Gananoque. For weather, the frost warning is in effect for tonight with a few clouds and a low of plus one. Tomorrow, sunny, then partly cloudy with a chance of showers overnight, high 14, low 10. And Wednesday, mix of sun cloud with chance of showers, high 20, low 9. 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

New Country Afternoons, Jason Aldean. He just wrapped up the latest stretch of his Songs About Us tour. Next scheduled concert, December 11th. He'll be reuniting with Luke Bryan for their Double Down Tour stadium show in Las Vegas. Jason also recently picked up the first diamond certifications of his career. Two of them, Dirt Road Anthem and You Make It Easy, have both reached diamond status. That's 10 million. Pretty impressive. This guy's worked with Jason Aldean before, too. It's John Morgan, Kid Myself, on New Country Afternoons.

New Country Afternoon, Sarah Evans, Suds in the Bucket. We'll have all your favorite 90s throwbacks because we're heading into the Thanksgiving long weekend. I know it may only be Monday, but get ready. We've got all your country throwbacks for the Thanksgiving weekend right here. Luke Bryan, Luke Combs on New Country Afternoon.

New Country Afternoons. Toronto really wants Riley Green. His announced That's Just Me tour was in enough demand. A second Toronto show is added at RBC Amphitheater, so he'll be there June 11th and June 12th. And Riley Green, also part of the new season of The Voice, and secret weapon, the cowboy hat. He pulled the hat from his chair, put it on, and made his pitch to one of the contestants, and it ended up working, because Kate chose Team Riley. Here he is now with Think As You Drunk on New Country Afternoons.

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1: I'm Ken Hashizumi, keeping you in the loop this afternoon. Brian Malcolm says Sass Jordan was exactly the same person off-camera as she was on Canadian Idol. The Kingston singer got to know Jordan while competing on and eventually winning the show's first season.
2: It's like whether we were on camera or off camera, she was authentic. I may have performed and thought, oh, that was pretty good. But if there was something, you know, about the performance that she didn't like, she'd let you know.
1: Malcolm says Jordan was direct, genuine, and willing to offer honest feedback, even when contestants may not have wanted to hear it. Sass Jordan was 63 when she died on Friday. Utilities Kingston is being recognized for its approach to contractor safety. OHS Canada has awarded the organization gold in the contractor safety management category. Utilities Kingston says it has gone more than 13 years without a critical injury or fatality organization-wide, and more than 10 years without a high-energy incident. We are taking a look at the candidates running in this year's municipal elections in Kingston. Today we are featuring the candidates in the Countryside District. Joseph Abreu works in the gaming industry and wants to do more for agricultural development and the environment, as well as financial transparency.
3: I understand the rural life. We live in a unique district where one-size-fits-all solutions don't work here. I'm passionate about the community, and I have the transferable skills needed.
1: Abreu is going up against Jeff Scott and Vic Sahai in the October 26th vote. You can read more about the candidates in our special municipal elections page at KingstonDaily.ca. NHL action this evening sees Ottawa on the road in Boston while Winnipeg visits Pittsburgh. Alex Ovechkin is officially on his farewell tour. The Capitals captain announced today that he will be retiring after this season. Baseball's division series. Cleveland is home to the White Sox, down 1-0, while the Yankees are in Tampa Bay, also trailing 1-0 in the best of five. Over to the gridiron. The NFL Monday Nighter features Atlanta traveling to New Orleans. The next time you are scrolling through your phone, visit KingstonDaily.ca and see what Kingston is talking about. 401 traffic and weather together next.
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6: Everything looking good on the 401 from Belleville to Brockville, with traffic moving smoothly in both directions in Napanee, Kingston, and Gananoque. For weather, a few clouds tonight with a frost warning with a low of plus one. Tomorrow, sunny with a partly cloudy and chance of showers overnight, high 14, low 10. And Wednesday, mix of sun and cloud with chance of showers, high 20, low 9. 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

New Country Afternoons. That's the newest one from Owen Ringling. Me Without My Hometown. I'm Trinette. Jelly Roll. Taylor Swift coming up right now. Morgan Wallen. Been By Now. New Country Afternoons.

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3: Everything looking good on the 401 from Belleville to Brockville, with traffic moving smoothly in both directions in Napanee, Kingston, and Gananoquet. For weather, a few clouds tonight with a frost warning with a low of +1. Tomorrow, sunny with a partly cloudy and chance of showers overnight, high 14, low 10. And Wednesday, mix of sun and cloud with chance of showers, high 20, low 9. 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

New Country Afternoons. Dakota Johnson hosted Saturday Night Live over the weekend with Turnstile as the musical guest, and Taylor Swift popped up for a cameo. Here she is with I Knew It, I Knew You. New Country Afternoons.

New Country Afternoons, Kenny Chesney living in Fast Forward, his exhibit at the Country Music Hall of Fame in Nashville. All sorts of cool stuff when it comes to Kenny Chesney, including his high school football jersey, guitars, handwritten music, even the hat he wore on the cover of Born. But the biggest item may be his giant plastic fish. He caught a 235-pound blue marlin in the Caribbean in 2003 and named it Marley after Bob Marley. So there's a replica that became the tour mascot during the 2010 Nashville flood. It washed away from Kenny's home, traveled several miles downstream, eventually found, and then returned to him largely intact. And now you can see it at the Country Music Hall of Fame with Kenny Chesney through 2027, so you'll want to get there. Here he is with Carry On, New Country Afternoons.

New Country Afternoons, Josh Ross single again. He's got a new single out today called Drink Things Through and co-wrote it with fellow Canadian Chad Kroeger of Nickelback, along with Matt Dragstrom and Ben Johnson, too. Check it out. Josh Ross, Drink Things Through. Here's Rethink Some Things from Luke Combs, New Country Afternoons.

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4: Everything looking good on the 401 from Belleville to Brockville, with traffic moving smoothly in both directions in Napanee, Kingston, and Gananoque. For weather, a few clouds tonight with a frost warning with a low of plus one. Tomorrow, sunny with a partly cloudy and chance of showers overnight, high 14, low 10. And Wednesday, mix of sun and cloud with chance of showers, high 20, low 9. 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
1: I'm Ken Hashizumi, keeping you in the loop this afternoon. An investigation is underway into an assault over the weekend in the University District. Two men got into an altercation with another individual early Saturday morning in the area of Victoria and Earl Streets. Investigators with Kingston police say an argument turned violent, causing one person to get punched in the face. They were taken to hospital for treatment of injuries. There is a photo of the suspects posted at KingstonDaily.ca. Anyone with information is asked to contact Kingston police. A Cape Vincent resident is leading the way for the return of the Horn Ferry. Dick McSherry will purchase the 74-year-old vessel, which will be transferred to a holding company that's been established by McSherry and Bruce Horn. McSherry says he felt the need to get this important service back up and running.
2: I became interested in seeing what I could do to reinvigorate or rebirth, if you will, a similar, or if not the kind of the same format that the Horns had used.
1: The ferry ran between Cape Vincent and Wolf Island for more than 200 years, but hasn't operated since owner George Horn died in 2024. We are taking a look at the candidates running in this year's municipal elections in Kingston. Today we are featuring the candidates in the Countryside District. Vic Sahai is a retired medical researcher at Hotel Dieu Hospital and currently teaches at Queen's University. He feels residents in Countryside are not being heard at City Hall.
3: Road safety, supporting local business, Alto, for example, road infrastructure, a strong voice for the city, all of those things I find are lacking in especially Countryside.
1: Sahai is going up against Jeff Scott and Joseph Abreu in the October 26th vote. You can read more about the candidates on our special municipal elections page at KingstonDaily.ca. Alex Ovechkin announced today that this NHL season, his 22nd, will be his last. The Capitals captain will retire at the end of this season as the league's all-time leading goal scorer. On the schedule, it's Ottawa and Boston and Winnipeg visiting Pittsburgh. New Orleans is home to Atlanta tonight in Monday Night Football. The next time you are scrolling through your phone, visit KingstonDaily.ca and see what Kingston is talking about. 401 traffic and weather together next.
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6: Everything looking good on the 401 from Belleville to Brockville, with traffic moving smoothly in both directions in Napanee, Kingston, and Gananoque. For weather, a few clouds tonight with a frost warning with a low of +1. Tomorrow, sunny with a partly cloudy and chance of showers overnight, high 14, low 10. And Wednesday, mix of sun and cloud with chance of showers, high 20, low 9. The temperatures are dropping and winter driving is getting closer. 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

New Country Afternoons, Lainey Wilson received the CMA International Artist Achievement Award last week. It recognizes how she's helped expand country music outside of the U.S., and she'll be back hosting the CMA Awards on November the 18th for the third consecutive year. Here she is with John Mayer on New Country Afternoons.

0: gone.
1: New Petri Afternoons, Alan Jackson, Jimmy Buffett. It's 5 o'clock somewhere. Well, that one's not exactly the 90s, but you're going to hear songs similar to that one, our 90s throwback long weekend, because we're heading into the Thanksgiving weekend this week already. Can you believe it? New Country Afternoons.

country song. New Country Afternoons, Hardy favorite country song. I'm Trinette. If there's a favorite country song that you don't hear us playing, make sure you let us know. Send us a text at 866-85-BOOTS, or maybe it's been a while since you've heard a certain song. We can't promise that we'll play it right away, but we always appreciate your requests. 866-85-BOOTS. Zach Topp, South of Sanity, New Country Afternoons.

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0: at Wendy's. $4.99 gets you 6 crispy chicken nuggets with either a Junior Cheeseburger Deluxe or a crispy chicken sandwich. All for $4.99? That's good Nugganomics. But hurry in. This deal ends October 11th. Only at participating Wendy's. Taxes extra.
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8: Everything looking good on the 401 from Belleville to Brockville, with traffic moving smoothly in both directions in Napanee, Kingston, and Gananoque. For weather, a few clouds tonight with a frost warning with a low of +1. Tomorrow, sunny with a partly cloudy and chance of showers overnight, high 14, low 10. And Wednesday, mix of sun and cloud with chance of showers, high 20, low 9. 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

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I'm Trinette. I'm heading home for now. I'll leave you with some John Party, though. Boots off. New Country Afternoons.

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1: We have a yellow advisory in effect for frost. A few clouds this evening, windy and a low plus one. Tomorrow we'll see sunshine, windy, getting up to a high of 14. Wednesday, a mix of sun and cloud. There is a chance of showers, windy, and a high of 20.

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